0: Morning all. Okay, this time I will introduce myself to you all. My name is Adam Elmi. You can call me Adam. I'm 6 years old. I study at Angkasa Kindergarten Nusantara Padang. This time I will tell you about my daily activity. Every day wake up at 6 o'clock and get ready to go to my school. I'm very happy at school because I can play with my friend. At school, I study with my kind and beautiful teacher. And after school, I will speak up by my mother. At home, I'm learning with my grandma. I sleep every night at 9 p.m. because my mother say we have to get enough rest to be active tomorrow morning. Okay, everyone, that is story about my daily activity. See you next time, bye.
1: Kembali kami panggil anak kami dengan pembacaan doa kedua orang tua kepada Al Muhammad Al Hamzah dan Fazia Farah Islami.
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2: Hai Alzio.
1: Hai Beril.
2: How are you today?
1: I'm fine, thank you. And you?
2: I'm fine, cooking too.
1: Gio,
2: Esiko,
1: Ed,
2: Angkasa, Garden, Sultan, Rai Padang.
1: Because?
2: Reden, this is very good.
1: Yes, Gio, Beril, I saw, like, there, girls, there, compound, to their single.
2: We can associate them or open.
1: Okay, friend.
2: Okay, friend.
1: Of then.
2: Bye-bye.
0: Bye-bye. 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

0: ticket, please? 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Hey, what's going on, man?
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0: Yeah,